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0: Check your speakers. 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You dig?
1: I like me. Yo, you like me? Cause I like me. Do you like me? See, I like me. Cause he likes me. God likes me. Yo, you won't like me.
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0: Yes,
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international music star B.B. Winans has touched down in the country. The multi-award-winning gospel, soul and R&B singer is in the country for his It All Comes Down.

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So, yes. So we'll do a little bit of that. But y'all, I just feel compelled to share one of my favorite scripture verses. And it says, O Lord, our Lord, how excellent is thy name in all the earth, who is set by glory above the heavens. Out of the mouths of babes and sucklings has thou ordained strength because of thine enemies, that thou mightest still the enemy and the avenger. When I consider the heavens, the works of thy fingers, the moon and the stars which thou hast ordained, what is man that thou art mindful of him, or the son of man that thou visitest him? For thou hast made him a little lower than the angels, and hast crowned him with glory and honor. Thou hast given him dominion over the works of thine hands, and hast put all things under his feet, all sheep and oxen, yea, the beast of the field, the fowl of the air, the fish of the sea, and whatsoever passeth through the path of the sea. So, O Lord, our Lord, how excellent is thy name in all the earth. Amen.

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Yeah, man. 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
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We must de voorzichtig nanga sondu lobby one. Enkelig we must long gi a sondu. We must long give a palasani. We must mantak nei gi a sondu. Lobby one. Mar Bible buku skrifi godoro ataki ma if was ma sondu because is ma o sondu. Lobby one. Minanga you wo sondu dan yeshiga ma if was ma sondu that we abi once ma di etaki giwi na a papa. We up one smadape, the attack give na a papa, and that na Jesus Christus, the one die de letopu, the rechtvaardig one, the konu fu glory, the konu fu konu, the konu die no one sma, no man take a crown, and no one prince no debaka a konu disi, ma ade a wa enkri konu fu hemel na a grond sapu. 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And na a papa disi, Jesus Christus,
I want the boom in the God I Bible book taki. I want the ego face masra. Nanga ala we know to nanga we problema. And so a brutal in a worker that we free for the Sunday DC. Lobby one, I don't want press parisani, sambe pasa na any a pass a thing. Lobby one, I don't want press parisani, sambe pasa na a croisi. Because I will record this not do so, Mar. I will record this komopo for night a konu konre fugado. And that ede make we lazy. 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
1: 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I've just introduced you, say three men are here and individually you will talk about how to use the forest, what is the wealth of the forest, and there are three men, and I went to your forest, and so beautiful, but there is no forest more beautiful than Suriname, but that's why I smile. But their forest is beautiful as well, and me, and I told them that I plant a tree in your region, so please explain to them. In short, all three of you, and tell them who you are, and then speak. Each one of you have 5 minutes. I will hand it over to you now.
2: My name is Togwe Tuliji. In my private life, I'm called Edo Sodo Apollinaire Panu or Apollo Panu. I am a tour operator, and also I am a chief in Liatiwati, development chief. And I've noticed that forests play very important role in our culture in the olden days. In the olden days, we have a sacred forest everywhere where no one goes in. You go in to get medicine. But now, because of religion, we are being abandoned. We are now destroying our forest, which we have to really look into it. And that is why we came in with this Atidodozan in Liatiwati, so that we will have to add more trees and have more forests. Because without trees, we cannot live. But it comes also in a lot of people with their own different way of understanding about life. You know, some things, colonial masters' life in a Western life is better than what we do in Africa. But Africans, we must also know ourselves. We must know that our ancestors were not fools. Yes, they were having their own way also to protect the environment. Now we see that we are destroying the environment. We are, because of money or because of concrete, you know, and in which we must rethink and then reset ourselves. Africa is very beautiful, and we must also know that we have to preserve what we have. You know, sometimes when I see that people say, Africa, we are poor, I never see that we are poor. But because we have lost our way of thinking. It's good that education came, yes, but too much educated to education is also not helping. Africans cannot be like the Europeans. Africans are Africans, and our attitude, we can adjust, you know, and then we shouldn't think that what our ancestors have done or is not good. Every country has their own culture. The Chinese have their own, the Europeans have their own, but why do we always accuse the Africans about their own culture, which makes us inferior? And that is why most of our people are also getting lost, because sometimes they don't know themselves, and they don't want to also to know. So they'll be fooling around until the time will come, they say, okay, go back to your ancestors' home before they go back. So what I will add, also we have to let our new generation to focus. Maybe you have to also do thorough research, and let's take the good things about our culture, and the bad things, let's leave it. But the good things like unity, you know, eating together, having family, it is all good. Now we are getting, it's going, which is not helping. And I could also say something like, in the olden days when you marry, yes, and you give birth, your wife gave birth, your parents are coming to assist you, and they are there for you. But now we have to pay for nannies. So our way of thinking, community way, you know, is going. And it's making life also very expensive for the youth. Because if you marry and then you don't have enough, how can you pay for a nanny? You know, so these are the things that we must look into it, and then talk over it. You know, we have to have a lot of discussion about it, and then get the right people to give us the information, because a lot of people too, I know, they are doing a lot of research on certain things, but then it's not open. So when we fall into the right people, they can also go deep and then re-educate us.
3: I am Amovi Kuma Gavi, and I come from a village in the Volta region of Ghana called Liatiwati. It is the home to the highest mountain in Ghana called Afajatu, and we also have a very beautiful waterfall there called the Tagbo Waterfall. There are about three other smaller waterfalls, and it's just pleasant to come from Liatiwati. In fact, if you don't come from Liatiwati and you don't know anybody in Liatiwati and you've never been to Liatiwati, then you are lost. You haven't tasted life yet. So, Ambassador, you are blessed to have been in Liatiwati. I've been born into Liatiwati, the village of Liatiwati, and I was born into a forest life because Liatiwati is in the rural part of Ghana. I grew up to see lots of trees surrounding my village. And by 5:36 p.m., you'll be scared to go out into the forest alone or to go to the stream. So our life had depended on trees, on the forest, on the herbs. My grandmother used to keep a pot of herbal tea by the fireside. In the morning, you wake up, you fetch some of the herbal tea to drink as a starter. Unfortunately, today we've lost all of that. Why? The introduction of chainsaw machines. The lust for money. So we started felling the trees for lumber, for wood, to sell outside Liatiwati, improving other people's economy. And as it is now, we have lost lots of our forests. What is remaining? If you had seen the past, you would cry for Liatiwati. And so, for us now, we've realized that we've lost the richness of what makes us to be citizens of Liatiwati. And we must get back on that. It's not going to take a dollar or a CD or pound sterling or euros. It's going to take our will, bringing back what our forefathers stood for. Not to reinvent the wheel, but to rediscover our paths and move on to it. And I'm happy about some of these things because I'm a social psychologist and a researcher. And I'm one of the psychologists who believe that the thinking of the African is completely different from the thinking of the Westerner. And my psychology is not the same as that of a white man. So I go into the philosophical thinkings of the African to inform the kind of psychology I do. I cannot interpret the behavior of an African based on the research of the Westerner. No way. So all my educational life, the tertiary, has been to do research as a psychologist on our folk tales, on our proverbs, on our appellations, our names, even insults, to bring back that knowledge of our forefathers that molded our life, that made us Ewes. We are Ewes. The people of Liatiwati, we are from the tribe called the Ewes. And so, to welcome you, you remember when you came to my village, you are welcome as Wezo, meaning you are welcome. We want Liatiwati to be welcoming. And that is why we've instituted the Atidodoza or the Tree Planting Festival to regrow our forests, to give habitat to the animals, to the birds, to the herbs that give us life. The herbs don't give side effects. The paracetamols and all the painkillers have effect on your liver and your lungs. And I don't want to believe that somebody's forefathers were more intelligent than my forefathers. And if I should live a meaningful life, I must rediscover what my father, my grandfather, my forefathers knew, for which they established the town called Liatiwati at where it is today. This is my only message to my brothers and sisters in Suriname. Treasure your forests, because without the forest, you are gone.
4: My name is Daniel Mauli Damali. I'm from a village called Anyaku, also in the Volta region. And Anyaku is not a forest area. Anyaku is a water area. We are surrounded by water bodies. We, the people in the town, call it Small London, because before the government decided to create a road to our village, the only way to access the village is by boat. Either you go by boat or you walk from another town called Keta. When the lagoon, because Anyako is situated in the Keta Lagoon, when the lagoon in those days comes down, the tide comes down, you can walk. It completely more or less vanishes at a point in time, and you can walk from one town to the other, and then the tide will come up again, and we become an island. However, now we have a road, so you can access it by car. Unfortunately for me, where my other speakers maybe have grown up in more rural areas and have some experience in the rural area, I grew up in the city. However, I came to appreciate the rural life, the village life, the life living with nature, because I realized that nature gives us back what we have lost, that we are in the city. There's a reason why some of us will go to our hometown to go and relax, because nature doesn't just only give us CO2 and produces our food and the things that we use for our raw materials. It gives you a sense of peace and security. That is why you see somebody having a very high-end job, staying in a nice house, but coming on a holiday to a nature area or a place where there's a lot of forest and there's a lot of peace. He can see the birds, he can see the trees. When he wakes up, all he hears is the birds in the morning, because the person comes to reconnect with the original source. And that is how we found it in the beginning. So for me, I would say that you have to cherish nature, preserve nature, because if all nature becomes like the city, then there's no place to run to. And there's no place to go home to. That is why we call it hometown, because we run away from where they have created for us to work to where we are at home. And it is only in the house you can rest and feel belonging. So for me, as I said, I didn't grow up in the rural areas, so I cannot say that much. But this is my contribution. And for me, I am of two tribes, actually. So my father is also an Ewe, and my mother is a Dutch. So I also grew up partly in the Netherlands. And I would say that in Netherlands, too, nature is also viewed differently. They don't use it so much for herbal medicine, but they like using it for walks, all kind of relaxation, leisure. And I do believe that their mindset towards preservation, especially rubber and other things, are things that we in Africa, we can learn from. How they are very constant on not using rubber, not giving out rubber at the supermarkets, making sure that we don't even give people the opportunity to litter the environment in the first place. And I think it is something that already in our rural towns, we do more, but we in the capital cities, we can learn from a lot that we have to even stop giving people opportunity to dirty the environment even before they do it, because most of the people don't think about it. So we have to be one step ahead. Yes, please. Thank you.
1: Lobiwam mido bakaye den kiyotaki. 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Alas ma ubi go go luku pe den boom fu fade karas and this baka. The last one you mentioned, the one that I, guava. 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Lobby one wish you dry libi ino dry libi e arka programma disi dis bendesi sa fidelia gran galung mano forgiti. 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You sap minimum na plus 2-3-209-06-8585. 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

0: ano?
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1: ha? 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
0: Oh, okay, okay.
1: Madate sa tupalak ni Sokanda.
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Ask for a life vest. 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Holy Spirit driven. Had to learn to keep the brights on. Putting God in a box like seeing Shaq with some tights on. Well, I've been loosened by the grip of the python. I shed skin.

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0: 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I need somebody to prophesy with your body language and say... What you say? God is leaning in my direction. Go prophesy. I said he's leaning. In whose direction?
1: In my direction.
0: Come on, you waiting on me to say it. You gotta say it.

0: A new Christian artist with us today. His name is Kevon Carter.
1: Yes.
0: Tell us about the project.
1: You currently have the number one song in the country.
2: Yes. I'm a bad boy. What can I say?
0: You're a Christian artist, but you've experienced mainstream success.
1: I don't like the term Christian. I'm an artist.
0: Artist. Do you still consider yourself a believer?
1: I believe the children are the future. Teach them well and let them lead the way. Show them all the beauty they possess inside.
0: Wow. What do you say to your critics from the church who say you act like you don't know Jesus anymore?
1: You know, of course I've heard of the name Jesus, but I also know Jerome. I know Jim.

0: Buenas noches. Muchas gracias.
1: Ladies and gentlemen, I want you guys to understand a lot of times in this 21st century church, when people sound good, we call them anointed. The Bible says in Isaiah 10 and 27 that the anointing of the Lord does two things. It destroys yokes and it lifts burdens. There is a sound in the vessel of this young lady. She's 16 years old now and from Memphis, Tennessee. And she's here tonight to encourage us all that the greater is coming. Can we give a great big First Baptist welcome to our new friend and sister, Ja'Kaylin Carr? Come on, let's love on her, everybody. Enjoy the Lord.
2: Somebody clap those hands and give God some praise all over this place. Oh, come on, you can do better than that. Did anybody come to bless the name of Jesus? Oh, come on, I'm looking for somebody that say, I don't know about you, but I came to give them glory. In this place, it says, I'm on the rise. Every time God releases a word over your life, the enemy always try to raise up somebody to come against it. But I'm looking for somebody up in here tonight that'll say, it doesn't matter what the devil says, I'm on the rise. Touch about three people around you and tell them, you're on the rise, you're on the rise, you're on the rise. You're getting ready to rise up from out of some stuff. Somebody ought to shout about it, because you're on the rise.

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Say, you're on the rise. Yeah, you're on the rise. You're on the rise. Now point to yourself and say, I'm on the rise. Yeah, I'm on the rise. Doesn't matter what

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1: Prodigal.
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0: 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And freeze.
1: Read your Bibles from Genesis to Revelation. To the Lord, I got my dedication. It's my healing, my medication. Keeps me high, it's my meditation. Thank you, God, for your elevation. I wanna tell this to every nation. The Bible is my knowledge and my education. And so I sing, it's my celebration.

0: 9 uur.
1: One thing is certain. If you stick to the word, you will come back with a testimony. What God wants to give you in your life is not a healing. What God wants to give you in your life is not a job. What God wants to give you in your life is not money. What God wants to give you is the word of God in your spirit. It'll make you what it talks about. And you are shining. And you are shining by the power of the Holy Ghost. You are shining by the power of the Holy Ghost. You are shining and nothing can stop you. It is your season. It is your time. Nothing can hinder you. This is your time. This is your hour. Favor is yours.
2: This is the continuation of the message Christ Consciousness.
3: Hallelujah. Hey, who are you? You see, this is the mystery of Christianity. And here is where many lose. Jesus actually said to us, "You are the light of the world." Now, how many of us have been bold to declare in public what Jesus said about himself and about us? Have you ever said it in your neighborhood, "I am the light of the world"? Can you say that at work? "I am the light of the world. I am the light in this place. Oh my goodness." When you understand, I'm talking about Christ consciousness, an awareness that you are the light. Do you know that you are the light? Or do you just think, or maybe you read that you're the light, or you heard that you're the light? Are you aware? This is what we're talking about. There is an awareness that changes your life. It changes your states and grants you your estate.